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3: 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Don't you think I'm a little too young to be messed with like that?

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Nu is Freya Sky daar om onze singer-songwriter hartjes te veroveren met haar silent treatment. Cue music, cue music. You played it cool and I played it dumb. Don't you think I'm a little too young to be messed with like that?

0: New music.
1: Maximum summer.
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